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0: This will be uncooperative.

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Mako collision 140 South Azar Avenue, cross street of Rossler Road. 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

Local alarm 1201 into 121, Tower Ladder 26, respond 147, Ritchie Highway, cross street the Magathy Bridge Road and East Hamburg Street. For alarm, sounding a talk group on Charlotte.

0: 141 to fire alarm. We're going to stage it so you're laying on channel. Wait for police.
1: Okay, I'm at a 4. Response 136, Tall Tree Trail, Crossing Timber Turn and Tamarack Trail. Friend unconscious person, I'll talk with 1 Bravo.
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0: 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If you can read it, press your responding SME. The call has been upgraded to an unconscious abnormal breathing. Press 123, you'll have second ALS acknowledge.
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0: And search the garage. One story, end of the group. Take two commercial. I got nothing, Abby. I'll be up.
1: Riverside Drive for diabetic problem on top group 2 Bravo.
2: Bills. Looking at a 24 minute EP.
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1: West Virginia 23.
0: Put us on an MVC, Joyce and Ritchie Highway. You're going to need to replace us on the unconscious. We are not involved.
1: Okay.
0: Single vehicle off the roadway.
1: Okay, stand by one.
2: Engine 171's on vacation.
3: Give us resistance at 361.
1: Medical box 1708, medic 23, responders, this unit's on location, 2nd ALS, 136 Tall Tree Drive, across Street, Timber Turn and Tamarack Trail, front unconscious person on talk group 1 Bravo.
3: That's correct. Do you have a parking number and access code?
4: We're on the Delta side of the building in the parking lot.
3: Copy, I'm over there.
1: Police, do you need any other resources?
0: We're getting up now. Fire alarm, checking for injuries. I'll let you know.
1: Okay. Engine 171, you now have medic 23.
5: Jim. You, Ross. Go to 137 Rosler. The other side of the building. We were there earlier for a water problem. There's a knock box there. You can check that in and work your way towards us.
6: Okay.

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1: Copy, Bill.
2: Engine 171, you still have medic 23 coming, do you need them?
0: Keep them coming for now.
2: Okay. Medic 23, you'll have second ALS. Truck 30.
0: TOR.
2: TOR, 2031. Did you copy? You'll have second ALS.
3: Second ALS.
2: Okay.
0: Engine 171, the medic unit 23, you can go available. 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

0: 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We're going to remain on location until PD arrives.
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1: Local alarm 414, engine 41. Rescue squad, please carry respond. 8271, Sebring Court, Cross Street, Raleigh Drive. First structure fire reported extinguished. Group 2, Charlie.

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1: Parallel 5. Yeah, I have problems. 3 and 1.
2: Responding engine 2 and 1. They advise to come to the admin level.
0: The fire alarm coming to assist in return of power back on at our previous incident at 135. They're going to keep it on test for the rest of the shift. We're going in service.
2: Okay.

call came from police. They're going to be en route as well. They advised that the caller called on the admin line, advised that their neighbor had a fence fire that burned their deck. Fire is reported to be extinguished. EMS line, Battalion G4, responders, stands on location, Maryland Correctional Institute, 534 House of Correction Road, across Tilton Road and Jessup Road, for trespass on top of two rocks.

0: Engine 452, they haven't marked up yet.
1: Okay. Can you call them on Alpha and have them come to Bravo for me?
0: They're switching over. They've dispatched them. They just haven't marked up yet.
2: Medic 29, Priority 2 to BWMC.
0: 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Battalion 4.
2: Battalion 4.
3: 452 is trying to raise down 2 Bravo.
2: Battalion 4.
1: Four, five, two, battalion 4.
2: Go ahead.
1: Chief, they got their transport officers turned around the hospital now. You can go to service. I also did a face-to-face with the medic. She no longer needs the additional EMS resource.
2: Copy. Fire alarm canceled.
0: Okay, fire alarm struck. So you no longer need EMS one either.
2: That's correct. I no longer need EMS one.
0: Okay, EMS one, I'll hold you available.

0: alarm 687, Bravo engine 61 is northbound assignment, engine 261 is southbound assignment, medic 6, tower ladder 26 response, northbound 97 on the westbound ramp to route 32.
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2: Okay.
4: Okay,
2: 6
4: northbound
2: 97, on ramp westbound 52. Responding engine 61, units are route to the alarm 687 Bravo at northbound 97 at the on ramp to westbound 32. It's called in by MSP. They're en route. It's going to be a red older model sedan, no further.
4: Medic 41, priority 3, Anaronda.
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7: 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There's border end of the rear townhouse, type 5. Captain 45. 1 will have command.
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4: Battalion's on location with a 3-story type 3 garden spell. Nothing evident from Alpha and Charlie. Bravo and Delta are similar about that. Of command on side Alpha. 331 on your arrival to 360.
0: Location command, Battalion Chief 1.
4: We're pulling in Alpha.
7: And here's 5. 2 stories all the way around. End of the rear townhouse. It's on the side. No conditions for next year. 451 will be entering. Side Bravo, 3 personnel.

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1: Sir, I'm making the change.
2: 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The inner rear air level is the lowest level. No walkouts. 33 is the line stretch side alpha. We enter with 3.
3: Engine 331, you're on alpha.
2: Changes. We're established on the alpha side. Command copy. Lowest level is the terrace level. No walkouts. 33's got a line stretch side out. Enter 3, reported Division 2, Farm Charlie.

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0: 260-3430, panel at a three-story type 3, garden style, approximately 40 by 80. Alpha's a street, Bravo Delta are similar attached, Charlie's a yard, including the stove, and Charlie Quadrant, number 2 floor, with no extension. 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

3315, it's in 331 Medic 33, respond 63 Crane Court, apartment 82, cross street Crane Highway North, first sick person not alert on Parker 1, Bravo.

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0: 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We're going to stage as a hydrant and have you guys go up and do investigation. 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

0: EMS 3641, it looks like AVLs are continuing on to the hospital, is that correct?
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Rescue Alarm 2182 Bravo. Rescue Squad 4, the westbound assignment engine 211 Medic 21, truck 29, respond. Eastbound 100, ramp to southbound 295. Motor vehicle collision on Talker 1 Charlie.

0: two, one eastbound 100, southbound 295, NBC 3-1.
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Medical box 1425, engine 402, medic 6, respond 1580, Keswick Place, crossing coach line for breathing problem, talking to Rob.

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The fainting on Tucker. Two rocks.

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The Row Farms, 6901 Ritchie Highway, across the Dover Road. For breathing problem, police on location, talk to

Fox 701, ML 79, Medic 5, respond. 2109, Eden Wood Lane, across the Bell Branch Road. Breathing problem, Hawker 2 Bravo.

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Bottom light at South Haven. 2700 South Haven Road, room 2241, Cross Street's Roan Hollow,

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Person fallen.

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0: The unit has been ventilated from a 32 parts per million CO reading down to zero. Notice of findings have been issued. Will be going available.
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Alarm sounding, 2 Charlie.

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Alarm sounding, Charlie.

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0: 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We walked the building, no active alarms, no fire conditions. So I thought occupants are going to have to contact the alarm company in the morning on service.
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Pinewood Village Senior Apartments, 7885 Borden Court, apartment 583, Cross Streets, Crilly Road, Faywood Avenue. 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

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Approaches the Marley Station, 7810 Southampton Drive, Rest Street, South Bridge Drive, and Fayward Avenue. Abdominal pain, 1 Bravo.

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0: 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Alarm sounding, please approve 2 Charlie.
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For alarms, Tucker Bun Robin.

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1: 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Looks like we were out there 2 hours ago. They walked the building and nothing was found.
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rescue alarm, 3281 Bravo. Engine 321 is the northbound assignment. Engine 211 is the southbound assignment. Truck 29, medic 32, respond, northbound, route 295, area nursery, rear vehicle collision, 1 Charlie.

0: 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Stay pressing on Roger.
1: Engine 32 is flying northbound 295, 3 o'clock.

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Posner Center, 6633 Ritchie Highway, Crossfields West Ordnance Road, for a sick person, 11 Bravo.

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1: 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And 113, engine 311 respond. In the area of westbound 695 and East Ordnance Road for a vehicle fire on 1 Bravo.

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3: 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It's on 17th Avenue. If you can confirm with them the location, I think they have a uniform location.
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0: turn on the engine 311.
1: Well,
0: it's on the border between jurisdictions. So we've had Pennington in ordinance, and we have 695 in ordinance. So that might be a duplicate assignment. We're checking, but we're just trying to cover it.
1: Okay, order back.

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0: 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You want us on the 108?
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I'm Service East 1-1 Medic 1. The second party caller reporting. They have made contact with the occupant of the Jeep. He advised he's had a syncopal episode but has a history of seizure disorders and is unsure if he had a seizure.

0: 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Alright, we'll see you there.
1: 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They've been my driver portable.

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1: 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We obtained it from a cell phone plot.
0: Engine 4510, okay.
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1: 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There's an unconscious student, and they're saying to use the Patriot side.
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1: 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The first party caller reporting an odor of an electrical throughout the home, unable to locate an exact location. 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
2: 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Nobody's reporting that they called 911. 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

0: emergency responding 827 Alpha's landing. 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
1: 3-2-1.
2: Engine 451 to Battalion 1.
3: Crash.
2: I'm clearing a medical on the next street over, requesting to run the assignment, be first arriving.
3: That's correct. Battalion 1 to fire alarm, please. 451 on call, and you can drop right to engine 27. Engine 451, you're going to be first due, 455 second due. 4-1 is red.
4: $4.1
5: acknowledge,
4: Brett.
5: 4-5, okay, sir.
4: Engine 451, you're on the call. SMEs, when you're ready.

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1: Okay.
2: Okay.

0: 451s on the Alpha side with a 3-story Type 5 middle of the group. I got nothing evident from the Alpha side. I'll be establishing the command. I'll be out on the 360.
1: On location, nothing evident with command into 451.

on a 360, three stories in the rear. It's on a slab. Walk out first floor. Died Charlie. No conditions. We'll be entering the Alpha side with two personnel for the investigation. We have a 200-foot stretch to side Alpha.

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0: Correct.

0: Command all units. Engine 451 is operating on Division 3. We do have an electrical odor. We're continuing to investigate. First truck in the Atlantic ladder to the third floor.
1: Tower ladder copy.

0: command engine 455.
1: Good.
0: I believe the breaker panel is in the garage. Can you just check and see if there's any breakers here, please?
1: That's right.
2: Four-one on the red 360, three stories all the way around, no conditions. You have a Bravo 1 and a Delta 1 exposure, no conditions from them as well.
0: Command, I copy your 360 report.
2: And a route will be established on the outside of four personnel.
0: Command, copy.
1: Command.
0: Command.
1: Located the breakers. No breakers have been tripped.
0: I copy.

0: 455 Command. I have entered with one, leaving one back at the wagon for the stretch to investigate the HVAC unit. That's where they're putting most of the odor is coming from.
1: 455, standby. Battalion Chief 1 is on location. Engine 451, I have you operating on floor number 3 with an electrical odor, if that's correct. Confirm for transfer of command.
2: 451 to Battalion 1, that is correct. I'm operating on floor 3 with an electrical odor. We're still investigating. No additional needs right now until the power letter gets here with an attic letter.
1: Alright, I copy. Battalion 1 is going to have Dever command. The command post will be located on Site Alpha across from the residence. Command to engine 455, I copy that there was a potential odor from the HVAC unit. I am good with you entering to investigate that, but take your whole crew.
0: I'm okay. We'll be entering with two.
1: I copy two personnel. 451, they have an attic ladder coming to you. Tower 26, I'm going to have you go to floor number 3 with engine 451 to assist in the investigation. They already have an attic ladder in place.
2: Tower 26 copies. Four, five, one to command. We've moved down to Division 2 just to check all the receptacles and everything.
1: All right, I have you move into floor number 2 to continue to investigate. Engine 451.

0: 451 to command. Nothing obvious on floor number 2. We're heading back up to floor number 3 to check the attic.
1: All right, I have you going back to floor number 3, engine 451 with 2 personnel.
0: Tyler, S26, entering with 2 personnel, heading to the 3rd floor.
1: All right, I have you with 2 personnel at 3rd floor. Tower ladder 26.

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2: Go ahead, 451.
1: Made access to the attic. No obvious conditions on the visual. Firewall on both the Bravo and the Delta sides.
2: All right, I copy your cam. Command to engine 455, do you have a cam report for me?
3: I'm going to try me.
4: HVAC, extremely hot to the touch, and the odor is definitely coming from here.
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0: Responding engine 361.
2: I'm going to hold it with you and engine 451. Just to speak it over with the homeowners, and we'll get this hose picked up.
0: Responding medic 46.

0: 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On box 2901-2540, Denver Circle. Units were operating on a three-story, type 5, middle of the group townhome on a slab. On investigation, they were able to locate the electrical smell and issue of concern to the HVAC unit. The unit has been secured. I'm going to hold it with engine 451 and 455 just to assist with picking up hose. The remainder of the units are going to go available and ready. I'll be canceling command. And 451, 455, you can return to 2 Bravo.
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Cadillac 7522, engine 84, truck 39, response, 20 Infinite Court, Carson and Pavleton Road. 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
1: 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We can call back to verify.
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4: 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We're going to check the alarm room. I'll let you know if you need anything.

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Unit 15, the caller says to access off of TAC Court.

0: I'm engine 2 on a medic 3. The caller is actually on the golf course, which is why they say that missed access is going to be off of TAC court.
1: Medic 3.

0: Medic 6, 3 Danny Rundle.
1: 3 Danny Rundle, Medic 6. Medic Walks, 687 Alpha. Engine 6-1, Lester Squad 4, Medic 40 respond, northbound I-97 in the area of Millersville Road and westbound Route 32. Turn unknown problem, 1-2 Charlie.

Low box 2814, engine 451, proceed. 5735 Autumn Ridge Court, cross street of Spring Meadow Way, derelict assist 12 Bravo. Medical box 3020, engine 181, medic 12, respond. 108 Dark Sky Crossing, cross street of Evening Star Drive and White Star Crossing, for a diabetic problem, 11 Bravo.

0: 45 wants proceeding 8735 Long Ridge Court for the lift assist. We're 3 with 1.
1: 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There's a stair turn.
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1: And in the area of Miller's Hill Road, possibly a Latino male walking in the rain, appears to be in his 30s or 40s, engine 620 should be coming up on him.

0: 929 fire alarm.
1: 929.
0: Are we still responding with 452 or?
1: That's a negative. You're proceeding.
0: May 29, correct. Is 451 still responding with us for assistance?
1: That's a negative. Would you like us to add them?
0: That's correct.
1: Okay.

0: box 2814, engine 51. Proceed with medic 29, 8735, Autumn Ridge Court, cross street of Spring Meadow Way, for lift assist 12 Bravo.
1: Rescue squad 33, respond 4827, further, reach 4-1.
0: 9, proceed, California Pizza Kitchen, 2002 Atlas Mall, suite 1870, cross street of West Street and General's Highway. Or a sick person, 12 Bravo.
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3: Static 11-07, Static 11, response 24, Inglenook Court, cross straight over the Abrams Lane, northbound locating, hold on Bravo.

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Air box 111, medic 42, respond 9010 Chesapeake Avenue, cross street of 3rd Street, for a cardiac arrest. 1-2 Bravo.

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2: Medic 42 responded. Do you have a talk room from Calvert?
1: That's correct, Medic 42. It'll be on there, Alpha 3.
2: Copy on that.

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0: 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We're off location.
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3: Two-six-one, Medic 335, you can come all the way up into court. Last unit on the right, sneaker stretcher.
0: Okay, we're pulling that.
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0: 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I located the enunciator panel.
1: I got it. What was it showing?
0: It's showing all systems normal.

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1: Yeah, copy. The fire alarm is showing all systems normal. However, there are some blue lights flashing inside the building. Doesn't appear to be a fire alarm, though.

So box 3236, engine 311, engine 211, engine 331 is writ. Truck 31, battalion chief one respond. 609 Global Way, unit 101, cross street of West Nursery Road. Burn odor of smoke in a structure on 1 Echo.

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0: filing on the 327-200 Gibbons Avenue. Correction units responding to 609 Global Way, Unit 101. There is smoke in the left side office building. Engine 331, acknowledge writ.
1: 331, see how writ.

0: Engine 32 to Battalion 1. We're at Hammonds Ferry and Old Hammonds Ferry. I believe we'll be your first due engine. Requesting to run the box as the first due engine.
1: All right. Fire alarm at engine 321. You're going to be first due. You can drop engine 331. Engine 321 will be first. 311, you're going to be second. Engine 211, you're going to have RIT acknowledged.
0: Engine 21 is going to RIT.

Beachway, Dick Prince George, there, box 4503, tanker 42, respond, 16,000 Nottingham Road, cross street of Croom Road and Fenno Road, for a structure fire on 2 Bravo, there 8 Charlie 3.

truck 31's arrived. I have a one-story Type 2 commercial office building. I have no conditions on side out, but we did a drive around 360. It's on a slab, no conditions on all four sides. Once we drive back around the side out, we'll be entering with two personnel for investigation.

Command all units. Occupant was reporting an odor of electrical. I'm currently operating with myself and truck 31. We have no odors, no conditions at this time. We're continuing to investigate.

0: Glock 7-Eleven, Medic 28, Engine 5-1, respond, Autumn Lake Healthcare, 2131 Davidsonville Road, Unit 219 Bravo, crossing to Rydell Road and Farrell Street, Riverfall, 12 Bravo.
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2: Copy.

0: Battalion 1 is on location. 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
2: 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We're continuing to investigate. 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It smells like an odor of electrical. We're going to be continuing to investigate with 101.
0: Alright, I copy. You have a slight electrical smell in the area. You're going to continue to investigate with yourself and truck 31. Battalion 1 is going to have global command. My command post is going to be located on side off in your truck 31.

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0: 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I'm negative with 2. 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
3: 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He slowed out. There's road rash on his backside. He is conscious.

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0: 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Where are you going to second LS?
1: Pittsburgh.
0: We're a BLS engine. The tower ladder's going to pick it up. You can make the changes. I'll call the supervisor quick. Four Pisces responding, 8599 flying here for the arrest of Warborn. Friday 35 is arrived. Engine 2, what do you need?
2: Personnel.

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2: Garden Inn, 3400, Laurel Fort Meade Road, Unit 143, Crusher to Russet Green West and Red Clay Road. 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

medic box 416, engine 261, medic 44 respond, 124 West Virginia Avenue, cross street of George Avenue and Julian Avenue, where a sick person reported not alert, going to Bravo.

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Highlander Refuge in 27, room 143. It's a 79-year-old male. 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

0: Attention all personnel. EMEDS is now back to normal operations. 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
1: Medic 4, fire alarm.
0: Medic 4.
1: Yeah, I accidentally hit the wrong SME. Are we still showing on our way to the hospital?
0: 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Paramedic 6-5 on scene. 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
1: 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It's upgraded to unconscious, so we'll need everyone for the staffing. And you're acknowledged as a second ALS.
2: 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Second ALS, and we're arriving on location. 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
2: Yeah, we're going to head over to south to get this unit looked at.
1: Location engine 291, fire alarm 2 minutes 29, you can remain in service.
3: Yeah.
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2: 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Baltimore truck 21, battalion chief 4, respond to 5103, Wasina Avenue, Cross Street Alley 69, Intel Street, for residential gas leak, Tucker, Buena Vista.

0: He is responding on still box 314-5103, Pasadena Avenue. Third party caller for gas leak. Engine 331, you'll have RIT.
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Glock 715, ambulance 79 responds. House Lord of Angels Assisted Living, 2163 Davidsonville Road, Frustrative Judicial Way, for abdominal pain, 12 Bravo.

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1: Okay. Battalion 4, hold the air. 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
1: 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There is a basement with no basement exterior access. We're entering side alpha with 2 for the investigation. All other units level 1 stage.

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Prove out of vehicle collision on 2 Bravo.

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0: Okay. I'm going to service. 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
0: House Road. 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
2: 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I can put you manual.

0: 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Can you switch to Charlie?
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0: Okay, copy. 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Are you, can you see the next?
1: That's correct.

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Tower ladder 26, battalion chief and respond, 1805, wash house, circle south, crusher of 73 Boulevard, spur gas leak, 12 Echo. Local box 2312, engine 121, proceed, 811, approaching berth, crossroad of Nat Cherry Drive, airlift assist, 11 Bravo.

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1: 3 County Engine 291.
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1: 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BG&E advised smell in here, gas at the meter. Their technician will be on site in less than 50 minutes, 50 minutes. Engine 211, you'll have road acknowledged.
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4: 118 Wheeler, just prior to exit 29B, state police on scene, we'll be investigating. I'll commence.
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3: 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I'll have the command. Engine 29 will be entering first floor. 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

0: fuel on the farm. 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
1: Okay, engine 211.
2: Battalion 4 to 452, you can assume second dip.
3: 452 is okay. 291 to 452. We're going to be dropping it at Clark Road, Green Eagle Drive. We're going to have to complete the split lane. I'm just going to be down another 200 to 300 feet in the area of Clark and Glen Eagle. It's going to be towards 21's area. Okay.
1: Are you just responding to non-hydrant?
2: 5-2, it's a non-hydrant assignment. You can lean into the scene and you can direct the third engine from there.
3: Chief, you're cut off. 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
2: 29, you're the first new engine. 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Complete the layout to the scene. And then you can coordinate the water supply with the third engine once they come up.
1: Engine 191. 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Odor of burning and smoke detectors are alarming. 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
3: 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Side Alpha, a single story, type 5, move home. Nothing evident. I'll be out on the 360.
1: Engine 291.
2: Return to your force, Ross. 29, copy right on the 360. I'll assume the Glen Eagle command.
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0: Savannah residence in 27. You're a third due to water supply off, so you can coordinate both ends from 45 for the layout.
1: Yeah, we're going to lay from Clark down to the scene. You can pick up the split, take it to 7700 Clark, about 200 foot down on the left.
2: I got it.
3: On the 360, single story all the way around. It's a new basement. We do have a crawl space. We have audible alarms going off in the house. We do have an odor of burning on the front porch. So now I went sure for. Go ahead and charge the line, and then we're going to be forcing entry.
0: Command, copy.
1: Four, five, two, to fire alarm. Pull Easter traffic control. We're going to hose down Clark Road.
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0: 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For alarms, 11 Charlie.
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0: 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We'll be around 33BW. Have a beginning mileage.
1: 3BW, go ahead with the mileage.
0: 100886. Subject is restrained. We do have PD on board.
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Medical Ops 3206, ambulance 219, proceed. 311 Sterling Avenue, Crossroad Twin Oaks Road, first sick person on 1 Bravo.

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Venus for Sawgrass Hill, 2913 and Wigley Avenue near Terrapin Crossing. It's reported as a single vehicle rolled over on its roof. Police are also

0: drive. I got a single vehicle on its roof off the roadway. We'll be checking for injuries.
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0: 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Go ahead, ambulance. Engine 402.
1: In place for the tower, West Street and Jennifer for the MVC.
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0: 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See. He is conscious and breathing. The caller stated he's hallucinating and screaming.
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1: Copy your labor.
0: Correct.
1: I copy. You make 33 in go, sir. About like 26 here on the call you're responding to me. Engine 26186 is going to be in stairwell number 5. Narcan was administered by police.
0: Medic 41, Friday 3, Anne Arundel.
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2: Local box 601, ambulance 79, proceed. 1301 Sunrise Beach Road, cross street of Waterbury Heights Drive, for a lift assist, 123 Bravo.

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Rescue alarm. 2687 Charlie, engine 41 is a southbound assignment. Engine 261, medic 33 Bravo, tower ladder 26 respond, northbound I-97, in the area of Creighton Highway South and Quarterfield Road. Affirmative vehicle collision, 1 Charlie.

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Block 3823, Medic 48, Engine 351 respond, Bates Middle School, 701 Chase Street, crossroad of 5th Avenue, for a traumatic injury on 2 Bravo.

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Brain allergic reaction, 1-1 Bravo.

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1: Medical box 2906, engine 291, medic 27, EMS 1, battalion chief 1, respond, Provinces Park, 1742 Disney Road, cross street of Stanley Lane, for a gunshot.

Charlie Mike 29, you're going to switch over to Echo and go direct with County Chief.

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0: That's a neck crack. We're about feeling 295 south.
1: Okay, go ahead and add yourself. Fire alarm for right now. I'll keep both medic units on it.
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4: Two, Howard Medic 125. Rescue Engine 27, respond. Southbound, Route 90, Route 295, in the area of Connector Road and Jessup Road, for a motor vehicle collision on 2 Charlie.
2: Ground units, Medical Box 2906 at 1742 Disney Road. 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They reported possible suicide by gunshot. 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

Harlem units responding rescue alarm 2093 Bravo, Southbound Route 295 in the air connector road. First party caller reporting two vehicles involved, one of them being an SUV and one light injury.

0: Rescue 1233 to Medic 33, you're going to have better access on the alley. From your position, go one block down, should be the first left. You can back down there too.
1: Medical Lodge 1806, Engine 181, Medic 12, respond. Pinewood East Senior Apartment, 7900, Venice Circle, Unit 833, Cross Street of Curly Road in Gordon Court, for breathing problems on 1 Bravo.

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Property Animal Hospital, 8073 Ritchie Highway, Crossroads on Persol Road. 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
0: 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I'm not terminating command. 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
1: Okay, you got your own.
2: 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First party caller reporting a bedroom fire. Engine 451, you will have red acknowledged. Correction, engine. 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

0: 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Come up Virginia and first and then into us.
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0: And your 41's on location. I have a two-story, single-family type 5. Got smoke showing from the

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0: I got two in the front, three in the rear. Basement access on the Bravo side. No conditions in the basement. 4-1's crew, good destruction of 400. To the Alpha side. Made our way to the second.

0: 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The working incident, 1436 Georgian Avenue, across the Asheville Court. 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

0: 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Say that again.
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0: Second floor, all units. What do you have a zero car? Second floor. Charlie Quadrant. I got one right now. First, you talk from here on. Close to the second.
1: 21, charge is 100.
2: 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Where are your first new truck? Still at 97 south coming up on 100. We got a while to get there.
0: Yeah, copies.

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2: What's happening?

0: is your 21 Center Side Alpha with a line and the attic ladder from number 24. Command of 21, did you just hold off like a pilot and make sure to step? We don't need a second line in a second.
1: Attention, Force Rough. And just for a copy, you're on the second floor, you've extinguished the Charlie Quadrant bedroom fire. You're inside room 3. If that's correct, can you give me a count?
0: That's correct, dude. Not going to the fire. Second floor extension.
1: You're checking for extension. Was there anything more?
0: We're going to see the crew going ahead and working on the circuit right now. Probably open it up.
1: Okay. Managing 21, second line, second floor and standby. Command and Rescue Squad 43.
2: Georgia.
1: Primary on the second floor.
2: Copy, primary on 2.
1: Command 211, your entry statement.
0: Number 2, you're on the number 24 line.
1: Okay. 21 with 2, engine 4 with 3. Rescue 43, how do you have?
0: Sorry,
1: I couldn't copy. I copy. Commander units are operating with engine 21, engine 4, and rescue bot 43. The balance assignment, deploy your resources and you can stand by outside.

0: giovano.
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1: Okay, go on, babe.
0: Commander 451.
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0: You're lying to the basement. 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
2: Copy, line in the basement.
3: Squad 43, Commander. Primary negative 142.
0: Okay. Armory on floor number one.
1: Tower 40 on a move up to 28.
0: 40.
1: Go ahead.
0: Second floor supervisor. Engine 4 with 3. Engine 211 with 2. The fire's knocked in the second floor Charlie Quadrant bedroom. They're checking for extension on the second floor as well as in the attic.
2: Four, five, one to command. We're in the Charlie side. Delta side access with 3 personnel. You have light smoke in the basement.
0: I copy 451. You're in the basement with 2.
4: RIT to command. No changes on the RIT 360. 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
0: That's okay. Commanding MS-1.
2: 6-1, engine 451. If you're ready for water, I can send it.
0: No, okay. You can move to the basement.
3: Move in basement.
2: Engine 21 to command. We got no sensors in the attic. It stays in the room of origin.
1: Engine 291.
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0: command of Division 2.
1: Division 2.
0: I'm assigning Rescue Squad 43 to you. It gives you 201 on the second floor. Once you verify the fire is extinguished and there's no extension, we'll start scaling back.
1: Okay. Engine 4 is coming out low on air. I don't need a replacement.
0: No.
1: Engine 4 is going to sound off.
0: Command the EMS-1.
2: EMS-1.
0: You verify you have the occupants with you.
2: That's correct. One adult male, one adult female. The adult male is being evaluated by medic 28.
0: Okay. When you get a chance, let me know the status of the Red Cross. Command the file on BG&E on the electric side.
3: Right, I'm okay, BG&E. You are also at your 15-minute timer.
0: Okay.
1: Station 2, come on. Truck 31, chauffeur heading south over the line.
0: I got me, truck 31, division 2.
1: We're just doing a small bit of extension, overhaul check on the second floor. The fire is not, just in truck smoke. And 43 is bringing out one C-line for the front door.
0: Okay. Command of truck 31, chauffeur.
1: Sorry.
0: Ascend to the front door.
1: Okay.
0: Command of division 2.
1: Division 2.
0: Let me know when you're ready for a fan. We'll have it set up.
1: You can go ahead and put it at the door and start it in a minute.
0: Okay. Command of truck 31, chauffeur.

0: trust everyone is fine. So sort of getting that fan to the front door. First floor is clear. There's no exceptions.
1: Okay. You can work with him and get that fan set up. They're ready for it upstairs when you are.
0: First floor is upstairs. We're exiting.

0: Lieutenant Assistant Chief 28, Correction Division 2.
1: Division 2.
0: You say the fire's extinguished and confirm no extension, correct? You're ready to scale it back.
1: That's correct.
0: Okay. Commanding units only 408, hold engine 4, engine 21, rescue squad 43, Charlie 31, medic 28, and new fire investigation units. The balance assignment can go in service.

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0: 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We're complete up here on number 34. We're going to back the second line out. We have one line of 27 on the way to the door.
1: Okay. Command the truck 31.
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0: Command and follow, Delta for an update. Harlem, Southland, Delta. 36 Georgia Avenue, it's a 65 by 35, two-story type 5, single-family dwelling with a full-finished basement. Engine 4 arrived to find smoke showing from a second-floor bedroom. They entered and found and extinguished a room contents fire in a second-floor Charlie Quadrant bedroom. We had two lines stretched, one in operation. The fire was extinguished, and we've confirmed no extension. All searches were negative, and the power was secured by BG&E. EMS units evaluated two occupants. They received patient refusals by both. You do not need Red Cross. Alpha is the street. Bravo is a similar detached. Side Charlie's a yard, and Delta is a similar detached. We're holding engine 4 truck 31 while they help with their investigations for 30 to 45 minutes, and we'll hold the dash out.
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0: 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We'll have our own hydrants and the FTC on the Bravo side.
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0: has arrived. Flight Bravo, South 1540. Flight 1, residential high rise. There's nothing evident. Somebody will complete 360 to the side of the building. 452 when you arrive. I need you to go around the side show and complete 360 for me. My engine 291 will have command.
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0: Command all units. On the enunciator panel, detecting 7th floor, smoke detector. 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
1: All units, when you arrive, level 1 stage. 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
2: Four copies.
0: Man, all units. Man, access into apartment 715. There's no fire. Got light smoke. I'm a cooking mishap. We'll hold it with engine 291 and truck 28 for possible ventilation. All the units will go in service in Tampa Command, and fire alarm will go back to Subaru.
1: I'm JK, holding 111, terminating command, switching back to 2 Bravo. Okay, 519.

0: 现在往那圈创业。If you go to the alarm room and attempt to reset.
1: That's correct. Do you need a fan?
0: Not yet. We got a couple windows open, and we got the main door propped open as well as the hallway door, and we're getting a pretty good flow of air through here. The apartment looks pretty good. Most of the smoke is dissipated. I think it'll reset.
1: 428 okay, I'm making my way to the room now.

0: 26-15, clear, looking for flat, sir. 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
1: Why you can return to quarters.
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0: Okay. Now we're making our way back down.
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1: 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Are you direct on the notes?
0: Yes, ma'am.

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1: You ready for a formality?
0: Sure.
1: FIB's finished their investigation, and crews are finished overhaul. They've confirmed no further extension. The scene's turned over to the occupants. They've been displaced, but they're staying with family that's in the area. So there's still no need for Red Cross. I'm going to service. Command's terminated. Four is packing up, and they'll be coming shortly. The attack channel's released.
0: Back out.

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0: 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Traumatic injury on 1 Bravo. 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
0: Food on the stove. There's no fire. Apartment's been ventilated. Attempted reset. Unable to reset. Fire watch and restoration order has been issued. We're going to service.
1: Problems, okay. Redskin 27 proceeding. 8121 Mallard Street, 341. 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
1: The kids are being cleared off the field. Police are en route.

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0: 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Somebody in the car is coming back out to get you and to bring you back in here.
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1: 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We're going to stage. Police are investigating. I'll update as soon as I have further information.
0: 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Rescue 27.

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0: like 12, it's a 9 month old. 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
1: Thanks,

0: 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To Laurel Fort Meade Road near Russet Green East, motor vehicle collision on 2 Bravo.
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0: 279 Rescue Unit 27. I need medic 27 at the car at the parkway entrance, chest pain patient.

0: 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How many patients do you have down there?
1: Three.
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1: 5-1 responding, 1654, Hollywood, Hollowfield Court.
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